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0: Nobody does it like your inspiration station, 95.7 Hallelujah FM. Won't he do it? Corinne Hawthorne in a couple of minutes. I also got John P. Key and Adia with On The Way. It's the Weekend Praise Party. I'm Victor Sosa. We are celebrating mom in every shape, form, and fashion we can tonight. 888-646-6167. You know, when you're growing up, you really only know your parents as mom and dad. Isn't until later in life that you get to talk to them and actually get to know who they were before you were born. LaDonna, what didn't you know about your mom that shocked you?
1: The shocking thing that I found out about my mom is that my mom actually had she took a little gap year and went backpacking. She did the whole Euro trip backpacking thing, and she's so not like that anymore. When I wanted to do anything remotely crazy, going straight to college, she was no, this and that. 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And I was like, you hypocrite.
0: Well, mom did it, so you don't have to. She knew it wasn't going to work for you.
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I'm Victor Sosa. 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

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One more time. I've been struggling, I've been strained.

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0: We remember the mothers who have gone on to be with the Lord. 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

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We're enjoying the weekend and celebrating Mom for Mother's Day. 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

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We got more of your Mother's Day shout outs in approximately 7 minutes here on the Weekend Praise Party. 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
1: Having a good time on the weekend praise party, and that is going to continue with music from Ricky Dillard and Tiff Joy, Isaac Carey, and PJ Morton's latest, Mercy. I'm Victor Sosa, shouting out all the moms for Mother's Day this weekend. Sure you got big celebrations planned tomorrow. Hey, Hank, go ahead and give your Mother's Day shout-out.
2: 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Happy Mother's Day, Mom. I love you.
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I'm Victor Sosa. 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

0: 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Weekend praise party continues. Got J Moss, We Must Praise. Also going to find a way to work in some Mary Mary and Pastor Mike Jr. for us. I'm Victor Sosa. Been checking these voice messages, and I admit, especially on Mother's Day weekend, I'm partial to the kids. 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

0: 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Hey, it's Victor Sosa. 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You never know. 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
1: What God promised me, it is for me. 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It is for me. The devil can't have what God has. Come on. Hallelujah.

0: 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More chances to win a $1,000 blessing happening here Monday morning. 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
1: On this day before Mother's Day, we've been celebrating Mom all night and playing lots of great music. That continues with Bishop T.D. Jakes.
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1: Yea, though we walk through the valley of the shadow of death, fear no evil, for God is with us. Kim Harford Johnson, thanks for listening in on this happy Sunday, this happy Mother's Day. To mothers and mother figures everywhere, God bless each and every one of you. And listen, we've got more on the way for you from your favorites, like the Clark Sisters, blessed and highly favored, and so much more. You keep it right here. Well, here's a fun fact for Mother's Day. Mother's Day is the third highest selling holiday for flowers and plants. Yeah, that's right. Valentine's Day might get the roses. But after Christmas, more people buy flowers and plants for their moms on Mother's Day than any other holiday. Indeed. So yeah, give your mom her flowers while she lives and celebrate her today.
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Hey, this is Kim Harford Johnson. Ja'Kalen Carr is a part of the Hallelujah family. 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

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Hey, it's Kim Harper Johnson. Tune in tomorrow morning at 7:15 as Sherry Mackey brings you the morning prayer. 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
1: In everything, give thanks unto the Lord. This is the will of God in Christ Jesus concerning you and me. To God be the glory. Happy Mother's Day. I'm Kim Harper Johnson. Got a dia on.

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1: How can two walk together unless they be agreed? Yes, let the church say amen. Let's get on one accord on this Mother's Day. God bless mothers and mother figures everywhere. Keep you uplifted and inspired all day long. Here's the Reed Simple Choir. I am. You are blessed.

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1: Draw near to God, and He will draw near to you. To God be the glory. I'm Kim Harper Johnson with you. Happy Sunday. Happy Mother's Day to you and yours. I pray that all is well. I got a great one for you on this Mother's Day. It's Mariah Carey. And the legendary Clark Sisters. Jesus, I do.

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1: All of the promises of God are yea and amen. 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Won't he do it? 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Thank you, Jesus. Happy Mother's Day. Kim Harper Johnson with you. Happy Sunday. 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Hey, sisters, high praise.

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1: Oh, magnify the Lord with me. Let us exalt his name together. On this Mother's Day, happy Mother's Day to mothers and mother figures everywhere. For those who are missing mom on today, our prayers are with you. It's okay to be a little sad, but know that you are not alone. All right, God is with us and he's with us always. He's close to the brokenhearted. We're praying for all of you who may be grieving or missing mom on today, a Mother's Day. Our prayers are with you in the mighty and matchless name of Jesus. We're praying for peace, comfort, and strength. Thanks so much for listening in. Got more on the way by Mary, Daryl Coley. Got some Marvin Sapp. Keep it right here.
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0: God's got more in store for you. Believe that. Happy Mother's Day. I'm Kim Harper Johnson. Thanks for listening in. And listen, it's Mother's Day, May 10th. But if it's your birthday too, ooh, yeah, I got a gift from me to you. That's on the way. Keep it here. Here's PJ Morton, Mercy.

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This is Ja'Kaylin Carr welcoming you to the Ja'Kaylin Carr Show, where we lift your spirit and feed your soul with the word and worship. Family, I'm feeling especially blessed today because we've got an incredible lineup with music from Dorinda Clark Cole, Monica Lisa Stevenson, Kiara Shear Kelly, Marvin Sapp, and so many more anointed artists who are going to minister to your spirit. Family, stay tuned for today's winning strategy that will equip you to overcome any obstacle. I got your winning quote that will renew your mind. And of course, our email question of the day, where I'll be addressing something that might be exactly what you need to hear. Remember, the same God who brought you through yesterday's battles is the same God who would give you victory in today's challenges. Let's get things started, family, with You've Been So Faithful by Ted and Sherry, right here on the Ja'Kaylin Carr Show.

family. Let's continue with Dorinda Clark Cole's Powerful, Great, and Mighty. I love this song because it reminds us that no matter what we face, we serve a God who is greater and mightier than any challenge. As you listen, family, I want you to remember that the same God who parted the Red Sea, the same God who brought down the walls of Jericho, is the same God who's working in your situation right now. Here's Dorinda Clark Cole with Great and Mighty on the Jacalyn Carter.

That was Dorinda Clark Cole with Great and Mighty, reminding us that our God specializes in doing what seems impossible to man. Family, I don't know what mountain you're facing today, but I want to encourage you that your God is greater than that mountain. Sometimes we make our problems bigger than our God, but we should be making our God bigger than our problems. We're going to take a quick break, but don't go anywhere. When we come back, I'll be sharing more powerful worship from Monica Lisa Stevenson, plus our email question of the day that might speak directly to what you're going through. This is Ja'Kalyn Carr, and you're listening to the Ja'Kalyn Carr Show. We'll be right back.

That was Monica Lisa Stevenson with It Is Well. Now it's time, family, for our email question of the day. Today's question comes from Jasmine in Atlanta. She writes, Ja'Kalen, I've been praying for a specific breakthrough for over 2 years now. I've fasted, I've sown seeds, I've been faithful in church, but nothing seems to be changing. How do I keep my faith strong when it feels like God isn't answering? Well, Jasmine, thank you so much for your honesty and vulnerability. First, I want to tell you and let you know that what you're experiencing is something many believers go through. That tension between continuing to believe and wondering if God is still listening. Here's what I want to share with you. God's delays are not his denials. In Isaiah 55:8-9, God reminds us that his ways and thoughts are higher than ours. So what looks like a delay to you might actually be God's perfect timing at work. During these waiting seasons, it is very crucial to keep your eyes on God rather than on the breakthrough itself. I want you to continue to serve him faithfully, continue to worship him wholeheartedly, continue to trust his timing. Remember, Joseph waited 13 years from his dream to promotion. David waited years between his anointing and crowning as king. Now, hopefully, and I know you won't have to wait that long, but that is just an example. Jasmine, I also want you to consider that God might be using this season to prepare you for the blessing. Sometimes the waiting period is actually your training ground. So instead of asking when, God, try asking, what are you teaching me in this season, God? Finally, I want you to remember that faith isn't just believing God can. It's knowing that he will in his perfect timing. The Bible tells us in Hebrews 11:1, faith is the substance of things hoped for, the evidence of things not seen. So your continued prayers and belief are not in vain. They're literally building a testimony that will glorify God when the breakthrough finally comes. I'm praying for you, Jasmine, and anybody else who may have needed that. And I believe that it's coming. It's literally coming sooner than you think. I want you to stay focused, stay faithful, and know that God hasn't forgotten about you. Family, let's continue with Smokey Norfolk's powerful In My Name right here on the Ja'Kalen Carr Show.

was Smokey Norfolk with In My Name, reminding us of the authority that we have when we pray in the name of Jesus. You know, John 14 and 13 through 14 tells us, and I will do whatever you ask in my name so that the Father may be glorified in the Son. You may ask me for anything in my name and I will do it. What a powerful promise, family. We're going to take another break, but when we return, I'll be sharing more anointed music from Kiara Shear Kelly featuring Anthony Brown and Latrice Pace. And this is Ja'Kalen Carr, and you're listening to the Ja'Kalen Carr Show.

Welcome back to the Jacalyn Carr Show. I'm Jacalyn Carr, and I'm so grateful for your company today, family. You know, there's something powerful about complete surrender to God, giving Him not just some of our lives, but all of our lives, everything. And that's exactly what Kiara Shear Kelly and Anthony Brown expresses in this next song, family. We want to ensure that we're not holding back from God. Remember, He's the writer of your destiny. So if He's the writer, He should control, because He knows exactly what He wants from you, where He wants to place you, what He wants to do through you and for you. But it can't happen until you become all His. Here's Kiara Shear Kelly and Anthony Brown with All Yours on the Jacalyn Carr Show.

That was Latrice Pace with It's Morning. Such a beautiful reminder that no matter how long your night season has been, morning is coming. It is time for our winning quote, family. This quote has been ministering to my spirit all week, and I believe it will speak to you as well. A preacher once said, faith is not the absence of fear. It is the presence of belief in the midst of fear. I want you to let that sink in for a moment, family. So many of us think that if we're still experiencing fear, doubt, or anxiety, it means our faith isn't strong enough. But I want you to understand that true faith isn't the absence of those feelings. It's choosing to believe God's promises despite those feelings. Think about it. Noah built an ark while people mocked him. Abraham left his homeland not knowing where he was going. David, he faced Goliath when everyone else ran away. Listen, I'm sure they all felt fear, but they didn't let that fear stop them from obeying God. The Bible says in Mark 9:24, a father brings his demon-possessed son to Jesus and says, I believe, help my unbelief. Jesus didn't rebuke him for his honesty about his struggling faith. He honored his desire to believe and healed his son. So family, if you're facing a situation today that frightens you, don't beat yourself up for feeling afraid. Instead, acknowledge your fear to God and then make a decision to trust him anyway.

despite the fear. And faith works the same way. It's not about never doubting. It's about believing in the midst of your doubts. Now, family, let's continue with Marvin Sapp's powerful testimony. He was there right here on the Ja'Kalen Carr Show.

with "He Was There." Such a powerful reminder that God has been faithful in every season of our lives, family. You know, sometimes we forget how God brought us through the past challenges. But when we take time to remember His faithfulness, it builds our faith for current battles. Family, we're going to take one more short break, but when we return, I'll be sharing today's winning strategy, practical spiritual wisdom you can apply to your life right now. Plus, we got more powerful worship coming from Josh Bracey. This is Ja'Kalyn Carr, and you're listening to the Ja'Kalyn Carr Show. Don't go anywhere. We'll be right back.

Welcome back to the Jacalyn Carr Show, family. It is time for today's winning strategy, and I believe this word is going to transform how you approach life's challenges. Today's winning strategy is about the power of strategic gratitude. Family, we all know that we should be thankful, but I want to talk about gratitude as a spiritual weapon and a life strategy, not just a nice sentiment. In 1 Thessalonians 5:18, Paul instructs us to give thanks in all circumstances, for this is God's will for you in Christ Jesus. Notice, it doesn't say give thanks for all circumstances, but in all circumstances. There's a difference, family. Strategic gratitude isn't about pretending everything is perfect. It's about finding reasons to be thankful in the midst of the difficult situations. Here's three ways to practice strategic gratitude. First, you got to use gratitude as a weapon against anxiety. In Philippians 4:6-7, Paul tells us, do not be anxious about anything, but in every situation, by prayer and petition, with thanksgiving, present your request to God. And the peace of God, which transcends all understanding, will guard your hearts and your minds in Christ Jesus. Did you catch that, family? Thanksgiving is a part of the formula for exchanging anxiety for peace. When worry tries to overwhelm you, counteract it with specific gratitude for what God has already done in your life. Another thing is, use gratitude as a doorway to God's presence. Psalm 104 instructs us to enter into his gates with thanksgiving and his courts with praise. Family, you want to experience the more of God's presence, you got to start with thanksgiving. Also, use gratitude as a perspective shifter. In Acts 16, Paul and Silas were beaten, thrown in prison, and put in stocks. Yet at midnight, they were praying and singing hymns to God. Their gratitude and praise didn't change their circumstances immediately, but it changed their perspective on their circumstances. And eventually, it led to their miraculous deliverance. Family, when you choose gratitude in difficult situations, you're declaring that your circumstances don't determine your attitude. God does. I challenge you this week to practice strategic gratitude. Each morning, before you check your phone or turn on the news, take 5 minutes to thank God for specific blessings in your life. When you face challenges throughout the day, pause and keep finding something to be thankful for in that situation. Keep a gratitude journal where you record at least 3 things you're thankful for each day. Family, strategic gratitude won't make your problems disappear immediately, but it will definitely give you strength, perspective, and peace to face them with confidence in God's faithfulness. When we bless the name of the Lord, something supernatural happens in the atmosphere around us. Just as we're about to hear in this powerful song, here's Josh Bracy with Blessed Be the Name.

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To the Jakay Lidcar Show. I am Jakay Lidcar, and I'm so grateful you've chosen to spend part of your day with me, family. Y'all, I'm feeling especially blessed today because we got an incredible lineup with music from Karen Clark Sheard, Yolanda Adams, and B.B. Winans, plus my brand new single, Don't Faint, that I cannot wait for you to hear. Family, God gave me that song in this season because I know that you've been fighting, you've been pushing, and you want to get weary because it looks like nothing is happening. But I'm encouraged you in this time, don't faint, because God will back his word up with the miracle. Family, stay tuned for today's winning strategy that will equip you to overcome any obstacle, a winning quote that will renew your mind, and of course our email question of the day, where I'll be addressing something that might be exactly what you need to hear. Remember, family, the same God who brought you through yesterday's battle is the same God who will give you victory in

Kavanaugh with confidence. Such a powerful declaration of trust in God's faithfulness. Family, you already know that when we truly understand who God is,

for declarations. Let's continue with the legendary Karen Clark Sheard and Send It Down. I love this song right here because it's definitely a bold prayer of the power and presence of the Holy Spirit to fall fresh on us. And family, we need that fresh anointing, okay? We need it every day. Yesterday's manna won't sustain us, but

That was the incomparable Karen Clark Sheard with Send It Down, calling for the fire of God to fall in our lives. Family, sometimes we got to realize we need more than just a touch from God. We need a fresh outpouring of His Spirit that transforms us inside out. We're going to take a quick break, but don't go anywhere, because when we come back, I'll be sharing more powerful worship from Yolanda Adams, plus our email question of the day that might just speak directly to what you're going through, family. This is Ja'Kalyn Carr, and you're listening to the Ja'Kalyn Carr Show.

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1: There's a song I want to do right now that reminds me of my grandmother, and you've heard me tell my story how she prayed me through. 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

The Ministries in the Music with Kenny Lewis, Charles Jenkins. He's been good on 95.7. Hey, Lance Fuller with you, and I'm definitely no expert, but I do have a few tips on how to give a meaningful Mother's Day gift. I'll share that with you in a moment. Right now, it's Jermaine Dolly, Never Shall Forget on Hallelujah.

0: Yeah.
1: Number one for gospel hits with Jermaine Dolly on 95.7. Hey, Lance Fuller with you. I got more inspiration on the way, too, so lock it down. Commission's on deck. We got some Hezekiah Walker and friends, Reverend Milton Brunson, and the Tommies. They're on the way as well. Keep it locked for all that. And, today is Mother's Day. Happy Mother's Day to all the moms. Well, people are leaning towards giving meaningful gifts to mom. Yeah, retail analysts note a growing shift toward experience-based giving with an emphasis on time, relaxation, and shared moments. Now, according to Consumer Affairs, there are two keys to make your gift successful. Make it personal. Yeah, personalization is another major trend. Customized gifts like engraved jewelry, curated photo albums, or even a letter expressing appreciation are gaining popularity for their emotional impact. Unlike traditional gifts, these items often become keepsakes that mothers cherish for years. Subscription services are also reshaping the gifting landscape. From monthly book deliveries to specialty coffee or self-care kits, these gifts extend the celebration well beyond a single day. And for those looking to think even further outside the box, some families are embracing acts of service as gifts. Yeah, like taking over household duties for a week, or organizing a long postponed project, or planning a stress-free family gathering can sometimes mean more than anything purchased in a store. But whatever you do, put some thought into it. Showing you understand who mom is means everything to her. And keep it locked. More inspiration's on the way. We're Hallelujah FM.
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0: Bishop Richard, Mr. Clean White, and I'm glad I don't look like what I've been through on 95.7. Hey, Lance Fuller with you, and be sure and catch the Donnie McClurkin Show every weekday morning at 5. Here's Dietrich Haddon and Voices of Unity now with He's Able on Hallelujah FM.
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0: Yolanda Adams with Blessings on 95.7. Hey, Lance Fuller with you. Want you to lock it down. Got the Winans on deck. Some Bryn Jones praising in the choir stand. The Clark Sisters with Gospel Gold and more. 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

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Hey, Lance Fuller with you, and it's World Championship Barbecue Cooking coming to Liberty Park next week. Yeah, I'll elaborate in a moment, but right now, it's Norman Hutchins and Battlefield on Hallelujah FM.

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1: Tamela Mann with the title track from her latest CD, Live, Breathe, Fight on 95.7. Hey, Lance Fuller with you. More inspiration is on the way. So lock it down for the Reverend Luther Barnes with the Restoration Worship Center Choir. We got some Brent Jones. 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
1: 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Hey, Lance Fuller with you. Be sure and get at me on IG anytime at Fuller Flavor. That's FullerFlava. Here's Andre Crouch with We Need to Hear From You on Memphis Inspiration Station.

0: We remember the mothers who have gone on to be with the Lord. Mothers. 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

The Ministries in the Music with Kathy Taylor and Favor, Oh How Precious, on 95.7. Here's the latest from Mariah Carey featuring the Clark Sisters in Jesus I Do.

0: Number one for gospel hits from Mariah Carey, the Clark Sisters, Jesus I Do on 95.7. Hey, Lance Fuller with you, and Lock It Down. We got Chicago's very own Bishop Larry D. Trotter and Sweet Holy Spirit Choir on deck, Kirk Franklin, Beverly Crawford, and more. Make sure you keep it locked for all that. And yeah, the NBA playoffs are going on, and yeah, it looks like OKC Thunder's going to win another championship. Yeah. But after months of deliberations, weeks of anticipation, and two preseason games, the 2026 WNBA regular season is mercifully here. That's right. And it figures to be a memorable campaign. There's a host of gifted standouts in New Jersey's this year, with Angel Reese, Satu Sabali, and Nika Ogumake all headed to new homes in 2026. And there are new teams as well. Yeah, the Fire and Tempo are set to join the party, hoping to drum up interest in their respective enclaves, a la the Valkyries. Now, the rookie class is looking really good, too. And there are veterans that are, you know, very enchanting. And the paychecks, the main thing, the paychecks are a whole lot bigger. Yeah, the 2026 season is shaping up to be one for the record books. And we haven't even got there started yet. So, you know, with that being said, there are some expert picks that they are predicting for the season, like the WNBA MVP being Miss Asia Wilson of the Las Vegas Aces. They're looking at Rookie of the Year, Olivia Miles with the Minnesota Lynx. Defensive Player of the Year, Alyssa Thomas of the Phoenix Mercury. And Coach of the Year, Sandy Brondello of the Temple. Now, the Commissioner's Cup champion is expected to be Las Vegas Aces. And the top four teams, Las Vegas Aces, Indiana Fever, the New York Liberty, and Los Angeles Sparks, with the finals prediction being the Las Vegas Aces over the Indiana Fever, or Asia Wilson over Caitlin Clark. Either way you want to look at it. Hey, keep it locked. We got more inspiration on the way. We are Hallelujah FM.
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Hey, Lance Fuller with you, and the doctor's in the house. Here's Doc McKenzie in the highlights now. 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You know-

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Work it out. Just wave your hand.

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Jonathan McReynolds, Jamal Robertson, still on 95.7. Hey, Lance Fuller with you. Be sure and stay connected with us on IG at Hallelujah FM Memphis. Here's Yolanda Adams now with The Battle is the Lord's on 95.7 Hallelujah FM.

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Hey, Lance Fuller with you, and I'll be back in a moment with a few closing words. But right now, it's Al Green with The Lord Will Make a Way Somehow on Memphis Inspiration Station.

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1: It's music from Forever Jones, and He Wants It All. Well, a beautifully blessed Mother's Day to you and yours. I'm Tracy Bethay, glad to be in your company. Hope your Mother's Day is going quite well. Still to come, music from Kirk Franklin, got some Beverly Crawford, Isaac Carey is on the way, and the latest single from Ricky Dillard. Here is the Commodores with Jesus is Love.

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It's music from Kirk Franklin, and if our God did it before, he can most definitely do it again. Well, happy Sunday to you and yours. It is a beautiful Sunday, May 10th, 2020.

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Hey, it's Tracy today. 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

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Oh, what a classic from the Sounds of Blackness, and I Believe. Happy Sunday to you and yours. Happy Mother's Day to you and yours. I'm Tracy Bethea, glad to be in your company. It's the Firemaster, Ricky Dillard, and Open My Eyes.

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1: It's music from Donna Lawrence, and it features Sherry Jones Moffitt on lead vocals with Sometimes, You Know, You Gotta Encourage Yourself. I'm Tracy Bethay, glad to be in your company. Lisa Mo Smith and the Brown Singers are standing by. It's Fred Hammond with a classic, And Jesus Is All.

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1: Yes, Lee Williams and the Spiritual QCs, and you didn't have to, Lord, but I'm mighty glad that you did. I'm Tracy Bethay, glad to be in your company. Happy Mother's Day to you and yours. It's Jermaine Dolly, and never shall forget.

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Oh, something happens when you call on the great name of Jesus. And Lord, we need you like never before. We call on your name. That's music from Todd Delaney. Coming up, I've got your birthdays and more Mother's Day tribute shout outs. Here's Norman Hutchins and Battlefield.

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Hey, I'm Tracy Bethay, and tune in tomorrow morning at 7:15 as Sherry Mackey brings you the morning prayer. 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

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It's music from the Prince of Gospel, John P. Key, and Jesus is real. Yes, he is. Happy Sunday to you and yours. We've got more Mother's Day tributes coming up. But first, here's Adia and On the

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1: It's Corinne Hawthorne, and won't he do it? Yes, he will. Corinne is about to release new music in maybe a couple of months or so, but when I tell you, I love her new single. She's got a hit on her hands. I'm Tracy Bethea. Here's a classic from Commission and Running Back to You.

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0: 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You never know. 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
1: Oh, what a classic. What a remake. That is Dr. Charles G. Hayes and Jesus Can Work It Out. I'm Tracy Bethay. Glad to be in your company. Here's E.J. 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

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It's music from the legendary Clark Sisters, blessed and highly favored. I'm Tracy Bethea. Here is Kirk Franklin with God's Property and Love.

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1: It's all right to get your praise on. That's Beverly Crawford. It's about time for a miracle. A beautiful Sunday to you and yours. It's Mother's Day 2026. Happy Mother's Day. Here's PJ Morton with Mercy.

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1: God is great and he's greatly to be praised. Hallelujah. He's done marvelous and wonderful things and we're glad about it. Kim Harper Johnson, happy Mother's Day to mothers and mother figures everywhere. Yeah, this day is dedicated to moms all day long with nothing but the best. Here's CC Winans, pray.

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Hey, this is Kim Harford Johnson. Ja'Kalen Carr is a part of the Hallelujah family. 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
1: Oh, taste and see that the Lord is good. Ah, you just don't know what he's done. But I'm sure you can remember and testify how your tests became your testimony. Amen. Happy Mother's Day. I'm Kim Harper Johnson. I know I got a lot of mothers out there that can testify. And we're going to continue to give God.